0: Your tea, sir.
1: What?
0: Your tea, sir.
1: Ah, yes, my tea. Thank you, Russell.
0: Who's that? Good afternoon.
2: Good afternoon. Are you Professor Pascoe?
0: No, no. I'm Russell Grant.
2: Oh. Is the professor here?
0: Yes, he is. Who are you?
2: I'm an actress.
0: What's your name?
2: My name's Jane Egan.
0: Miss Jane Egan?
2: Yes, that's right.
0: Come in, Miss Egan. Miss Jane Egan, Professor.
1: What?
0: Miss Jane Egan, sir.
1: Who? Who's that?
0: The actress, sir.
1: Actress? Is it the actress for the English language course on television?
0: Yes, it is.
1: Good.
0: Please come in, Miss Egan.
1: How do you do?
2: How do you do?
1: Now, Miss, what's your name?
2: My name's Jane Egan.
1: Miss Egan, yes, of course.
0: Your coat.
2: Thank you.
1: Sit down. And listen.
3: A, B, C, D, E, F, G.
1: Now, you say your alphabet.
2: A, B, C, D, E, F, G.
1: Stop. Listen.
3: H, I, J, K, L, M, N.
1: Now, go on, please.
2: H, I, J, K, L, M, N.
1: Good. Very good. Listen again.
3: O, P, Q, R, S, T, U.
1: Now go on, please.
2: O, P, Q, R, S, T, U.
1: Very good. Listen again.
3: V, W, X, R.

0: Now go on, please.
1: O, P, Q, R, S, T, U.
0: Very good. Listen again.
2: V, W, X, Y, Z.
0: Now go on, please.
1: V, W, X, Y, Z.
0: Your alphabet is very good. What's that?

Come in, please. Was sagt man, wenn man sich bedankt? Thank you. Oder? Thank you very much. Und was sagt man, wenn man sich verabschieden will? Goodbye. And I must say goodbye too. That's all for today. Look and listen again next time.